0: KVRX would like to acknowledge that our station and meeting places are on the indigenous lands of Turtle Island, the ancestral name for what now is called North America. Moreover, we would like to acknowledge the Alabama Cushara, the Caddo, the Carrizo Come Crudo, the Kualitecan, the Comanche, the Kickapoo, the Lipan Apache, the Tonkawa, and the Isleta del Sur del Pueblo, and all the American Indian and indigenous peoples and communities who have been or have become a part of these lands and territories in Texas.
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0: No, seriously, where are we?
1: Shh! Hide! They smell good music taste!
0: Wait, I see an entrance over there.
1: Almost there! Okay, we can talk here. Welcome to the Belfry, where even you can eavesdrop on a show of the ages with DJ Sputnik on Saturdays at 3 a.m. I heard in the Belfry that they play the most vexing post-punk, ghastly gothic rock, and slam and darkened new wave. They're here! Remember, it's on KVRS!

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2: 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Troy says he wasn't afraid of what it might be. 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

to the limit. One and three in the grave. Cause the stars ain't true. Cause the stars ain't true. 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Cause the stars ain't true. Out here in the fields, the night look clear. 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

0: 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Ah, me hearties, 'tis a show where silly music, old familiars, and interviews collide. 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

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You saying this a B? 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Whoa. So what do you do when you get to Z?

Hello and welcome to the Dark and Stormy Show. I'm your host, DJ Rap M, holding it down Friday nights. This is the number one hip-hop show on the station and premier hip-hop show in all of North America, until someone tells me otherwise. I got a great show for you tonight, so I hope you enjoy. The last track we heard behind us right now, All the Smartest People, by Aesop Rock and Blockhead off their album Garbology, one of my favorites.

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Keep it locked. Up next, I got a new track by Otayo Dub and Tef Poe. Hope you enjoy. Also, I would not be here next week, but I got a sub to fill in, so still tune in. It's gonna be DJ Red Thorn. He normally runs Club Red this time of night tomorrow. Speaking of tomorrow, we also have our 7-Eleven show tomorrow. You should pull up. I heard there might be free slushies there. Right, without further ado, let's get the show on the road. Keep it locked, KBRX 91.7.

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1: The most important thing in business is honesty, integrity, hard work, family, never forgetting where we came from. 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I'll be right back.

0: Welcome back to the Dark and Stormy Show. I'm your host, DJ Rap M. Let me read those tracks off for you really quick. The last one we heard in Punish Right Now, There It Go, by Pinder, La, TKOTOE. Before that, Brahms by Tona, another one off his new album, Chromaxel. Before that, Playwrights from the Motown, another one by J. Royale and Elzy, off their album, Woes of the Creator. Before that, some Zion I and Planet Asia with Critical. And Lots of Pockets featuring DJ Ever Ready by Awan and the Other Guys. Before that, a track by Ill Conscious and Finn off their new album The Premise. That was Pineapple Mimosas. And then to start that set off, some Tef Po and Otoya Dub, St. Louis Mafia. This next set is going to be a little heavier, a little funkier, so I hope you enjoy. Keep it locked. I'm gonna start it off with one for Belgium. I know they lost today, but they put up a good fight against Spain. It's a new track that dropped by MERS. If you like what you're hearing, make sure you call in. The phone number is 512-495-KVRX. That's 512-495-5879. Without further ado, let's keep it rolling. Keep it locked. 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

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Let me read those tracks off for you really quick. That last one we heard and behind us right now, Flipside by Freeway and Pita Crack. Before that, P-Lo with Run It Back on Special Request. Before that, Like Me by Sosaman. And to start that set off, Romelu by Murs and Crucial

rain on all colored nations. Precipitation, slave ships, then an invitation. Hit your maker, new god, before your kin's enslavement. 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How do you kill the snitches?

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And that's a very dark history that I think should make us angry. But then there's an African-American history of survival through and beyond that institution. And that's kind of amazing. To hear people accepting that I lived this life, it was incredibly hard, and I'm still here. And then I survived. And I've got children. And I've passed on some kind of legacy.

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satisfied. 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

Rebel savages, everything on the camera that's catching the most gruesome and graphic. Nat Geo clips, I've been single-handedly grounding these niggas' ego trips. What Kleinfeld did, the Carlito was bold. 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

Hello and welcome back to the Dark and Stormy Show. I'm your host, DJ Rap M. This is the number one hip-hop show on the station. Holding it down Friday nights, 10 p.m. to midnight. Gonna be out next Friday though. Got a sub for you guys. So still do tune in. Let me read those tracks off for you. The last one we heard, an old one from 1994, that was E Rule with Listen Up. Before that, the Neighborhood Kids with Bitty Bomb. Off their album, Voice of the Revolution. Before that, Honor the Code by Finale, Marv Juan, and Fat Father. That one's also a new album. Finale. Before that, great track by Wiki. That was Bourbon off of his new album, Ancient History. Would recommend. Before that, another new track, The Front by Miles Natu. Precipitation by Cautious King and Big O and Fashan. That was off their new album, Water to Wine, which I would also recommend. So a lot of new stuff. Then to start that set off, Wild Style, featuring Copyright and The Boar. That was by K-Rec. New single that just dropped last Friday. We just started our second hour here. Gonna try and fit in a couple more full sets before we call it quits for the night. If you like what you're hearing, make sure you call in. The phone number is 512-495-KVRX. That's 512-495-5879.

Got a couple shouts to give, a couple of dogs to shout out, literally. Shouts to Astra and Pootie celebrating their birthdays recently. If you're going to be in town tomorrow, make sure you check out our 7-Eleven show. That's going to be at the Pearl Street Co-op, starting at 9 p.m. and going until 2 a.m. It's 18 and up. There will be slushies, and also a pool, I heard.

without further ado, let's keep it going. Behind us right now, we got some Science of Life. Well Aware, which just dropped last month. Keep it locked, KVRX, the Dark and Stormy Show.

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I'm your host, DJ Rap M. Just about finishing up. 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Let me read those tracks off for you. The last one we heard, and behind us right now, Fort Knox by that god Fahim, off of his latest album, TGIF. Before that, Step Ya Bars Up by Divine Karma, Amadeus 360, and Che Noir. Before that, Kanata Smith, Lifestyle, Tef Poe, and DX with Depth to America coming up. Before that, Family Tapes, Will Be Heard, and Derek Cedar with My Crates. And Brand Nubian with Hold On. Then to start that set off, Well Awake, a new single by Science of Life.

I got a couple more tracks to play for you, and then I'll be right back. Keep it locked, KBRX 91.7. None of the hits all the time. Got some shots to give. Shots to Kansas City, of course. Shots to San Francisco. Now shout out New Jersey as well. I'll be there next weekend. Maybe gonna meet up with a couple producers. Without further ado, I'm running out of time here, so let me try and get these tracks in really quick. The Dark and Stormy Show.

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Hello, and welcome back to the Dark and Stormy Show. That about wraps up the show for tonight. But I got one last track for you. Let me read those off first. That last one we heard and behind us right now, Principalities by Black Silver, Griffin, AC Alone, and DJ Obi. That one came out just last month, a few weeks ago. Before that, Cold Peeing on 'em remix. Of course, by the Cenobites, Godfather Don, and Cool Keith. Then to start that set off, Sesame Street by Goody Mob. I hope you enjoyed. It's been real. I'm sad I won't see you guys next show, but I trust DJ Redthorn with this. Without further ado, let me send you off with a new one produced by Madlib by Med and Blue, also with Likewise and Fonte on there. I hope you enjoy, and good night. I'm gonna go eat a bowl of chili.

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I'm gonna tell my children's children what life is all about. And hoping, yes, hoping, they'll have just enough stones.

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One shot is all you got. 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Thought about what? Said I would have flap. 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But my mood pun bash. And my price touch. And that type of cash. What a boy run fast. Expect the crash. You know respect the scene. Me you come wrong your stash. Cause a boy done crash. 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

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I knew it was love, and I felt it was glory.

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1: sinew,
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3: God is after me, black and an atrophy. 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Poor Sigurd, over you, he lost his head to the lake.

0: Vinyls are great. 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

said I'm going to try, and if it happened, it happened, but me have a positive outlook. Just don't know what's going to happen, so you just carry on, carry on. That's going to last forever.

0: Didn't see you there. I'm DJ Towerno, extraordinaire. 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

0: 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And if you do, you should tune in to Dang, I Should Write This in My Journal with me, DJ Bingo. 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

0: Hey, got jazz? Join me, jazz expert of over 50 years, Preston LePage, every Sunday at 12 for Hey, Got Jazz? Season 3. We are back for the first time ever on KVRX 91.7 and are legally prohibited from mentioning the previous seasons. 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Jazz has never been so new. 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
1: KVRX, the only student-run radio station in Austin, broadcasts live from the University of Texas campus. We are dedicated to providing unique music that just can't be found anywhere else. KVRX is not mainstream. It does not force the same 40 songs down your throat. We simply play none of the hits all of the time.
2: KVRX. Yeah.

Hello, it's DJ Limeade. I'm back. It was only a week that I was gone, so it's not like that big of a deal. But yes, this week's theme is called Freshly Tech. I'm glad that I changed the name. I wondered if I had or not. Because originally I called it like Freshly Synth the Dance because I couldn't really think of a good name. Because I tried to kind of keep with the theme. So this week's theme is more like, because I'm trying to do more than one genre, but they're all kind of like, they've got like a synth element to it. And so, yeah. So those first two songs, it was Back to Life by Anteam and My Love by Hannah Jagadu. My Love, I liked it. It's from a Dallas artist, and it sounds like a song that would be in a Netflix movie, like a coming-of-age movie, so I like that. And then Back to Life, I was on a plane recently, and that you have to curate the best takeoff and landing songs. So that was a really good takeoff song, because it was like, I'm not a big fan of like the opening rap, so I was wondering if it'd be a good song to play first, but I decided to do it anyway. But the chorus is so good. It's like, only you. Okay, anyway, enough of that. I thought that was pretty good. Also, for those of you who don't know, Anteam doesn't get enough love because they were a lot of the, I don't know how many of the members, but the survival show that created Enhypen, my favorite K-pop band, had a lot of Japanese members that didn't make the cut for Enhypen. So they had another survival show. I don't remember the name of that survival show, but it created Anteam, and that was like the first like Japanese label group within the same company. And so they're kind of like a sibling group to Enhypen. And so, and that was their, but they make Japanese music. And so that was their Korean debut, from last year. So that's, they need some more love is what I'm saying. It's, I love Anteam. Obviously they had fewer enough listeners to put on this show. So I think Anteam should deserve some more love. Okay. Yeah, we're just going to continue with some more songs. I kept changing the length of this playlist, so I don't know how long I like need to talk for. But we're going to keep going with Trips Around the Sun by Kalini Eleni.

Hello, I'm back. That first song was kind of long, so that's why I decided to just chit-chat back in. I feel like a buzzing sound. I hope that's not my aux cable. Okay, anyways. Yes, that was Save the Phenomenon by Fievelis Glack. I'm having a hard time pronouncing things today. Anyway, I don't know. What was I thinking? Oh, yeah. So the first one was called Trips Around the Sun. And I don't know. I think I made this playlist a few days ago, but it might have been the same night that I watched Project Hail Mary. And so I think I was in the mood for spacey stuff. That's why I had to do this playlist is techie themed. And you will notice I just threw a jazz song in there. Don't ask my methodology for that. It's not quite tech, but there is a jazz song later that has some tech elements. So just get ready for that. Okay, so for those of you who have not watched Project Hail Mary, I thought that was such a good movie. I was actually surprised how good it was. I know it was like a big blockbuster when it came out. I think it was like a few months ago, like 2 months ago. I wish I watched it in theaters now, because I was like, man, that was a really good movie. But it was on streaming last night, so, or 2 nights ago. It was so good. Yeah, it's one of those movies, like, I remember The Martian, when I watched that one, it was like, oh my gosh, this is such a good movie, and it's by the exact same guy, so, I think it was directed by someone different, but it's directed by people who made the Lego movie, so there's, like, some really funny humor elements in there, that are really good, but I actually am surprised, because I don't know, I'm just talking about a movie, but Ryan Gosling is acting alone for, like, the whole movie, so, or, like, majority of the movie, even though I think the alien guy's a puppet. And the puppeteer, I forget his name, like James Ortiz. I think his name's James Ortiz. He's actually in all the scenes because they're using less CGI than you would think. So I think he's not completely acting alone, but it feels like he's acting alone. Because like in a traditional modern age movie, you'd think they're using all CGI, which I don't like that. Boo. But I'm glad that they use a puppet. And so he has someone to react to. Kind of like, I think like the Avatar movies is like, they kind of like, it looks completely different when they're filming it than when they actually, like, you see the movie. Because it's just like all animated, so... Okay, so we're going to play three more songs. I think these are going to be more on theme. So the first one is called High School by Billy and Happy and Sebi.

0: 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It does not necessarily reflect the opinion of the station, the University of Texas at Austin, the UT System Board of Regents, or the Texas Student Media Board of Operating Trustees. KVRX encourages public comment on this editorial. 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
1: 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No problem. Our show, Back to the Soundtrack, takes you on a journey through our favorite films without the screen. Each episode curates the perfect playlist to capture the spirit of a movie, transforming its story, emotions, and atmosphere into sound. Tune in on Mondays at 2 p.m. to explore the different genres and decades that let you hear the movies as if you've already watched them.
2: Hello. I just queued up. What was that? That was... I don't know why I had a disclaimer. I just kind of picked a random one, but hey, I guess it covers my bases. Okay, so I guess I had to add another song to this playlist because I think I wasn't going to make it. So I had another song towards the end, but there's kind of a lot of like K-pop-y songs on this playlist, but that makes sense because, like I said, the original title was like synth dance because dance music can apply to different genres. But like some of you guys who aren't familiar with the K-pop genre is that they basically make songs to perform, and most of the time the artists aren't writing their own songs. It's like their company makes the songs and the choreography. So I don't know, like obviously I'm not a K-pop company myself. I don't know how much they keep in mind dancing and performance when they make the songs, but that's basically all it is like, I mean there's a lot of that goes into it, but it's like you need a song that you can perform. And performing means singing and having like a good time, but also like having good dance moves to it so that it sells well. So speaking of selling well, there was a recent Netflix show, and there's this famous actor in Korea called Chan Woo, and he was from this, I think it's, they're still like a live group, but they're kind of like not really active. It's called ASTRO. And Chan Woo is an ASTRO, and he's also in, like, a lot of Netflix, or, like, not just Netflix, but, like, a lot of different shows. So, I have an ASTRO song queued up, because he was in the show that I watched, and I was like, I had never really seen a show with him in it, and I was like, oh, I understand why they put him in everything now. So, the first song that for this next group is called Candy Sugar Pop by ASTRO.

right. We back. That was Jump In by MNDR. The only thing in their bio was like remembered to remember, as in like their letters and their name. I think it's just kind of like a, that was like a very dancey song. Some of the songs in this playlist are very like experimental, as you can tell. But I feel like they kind of this theme is going to be synth, but I don't think it all was quite synth. I think it was more like tech music. So like stuff that like you would hear, I don't know, in like a movie where there's like someone building a robot, I don't know. Okay, so I have lots to talk about the next song. So I know what, I think I mentioned this 1,000 times on air, and Hypen, a member left in March, and there's new updates, is they're having a tour in South America right now. And there's this thing where they do fan chants, and the fan chant has every member's name in it. Well, obviously, since a member left, it's a lot of debate on if you should still say the member's name or not. And so there's a version where you leave the member's name out, and a version where you keep it in. And it's the second name in the list of seven. So it's like everyone is diverging, like right at the beginning. And everyone's like fighting over it online. And so, like, the leader went on live and was like, don't do, like, they were, honestly, I don't, the translation is kind of hard to get the nuances, but it was basically, we don't want people who fight over it aren't real fans. And so some people heard that as if you say that there's seven members, or like in the fan chant specifically, you're not a fan. But I think it's more just like, don't fight over it. And people still talking about it is fighting over it. So I just want to like move on. There are six people on stage. So I was like, okay, I guess. I guess that's what this disclaimer should be for that. Texas Student Media does not comment on on this, the N-Hypen six members or seven member situation. But I have a song from the survival show Island to play. And so, yeah, I think that they're going to be able to move forward as six members well. Like, I know people are saying that they're going to flop without the member. And I wish the member who left luck on his solo career. Maybe I'll play one of his solo songs next week. I don't think he has enough listeners. Maybe I'll play a song, but I don't know if I'm the biggest fan of the style, but obviously there's more room to grow, and it just released a single. But okay, so the first song is I Incredible from Island.

Let's begin with a drum set. Listen for an explosive live sound. The snare should be crisp and the cymbals should ring. If they become harsh or flat, the speaker's high frequency response is peaky or distorted.

All right, we back. That was a really, actually, I didn't realize how short that jazz little thing was, but yeah, that was Jazz 104 by Max Graef. Yeah, three more, that was the three songs of that list. Let's see, we had also Are You Leaving by Sassy009. That one was kind of random. I think I, like, found, like, a big playlist of, like, songs that were, like, underrated, and I was just, like, listening through it, and I liked that one. So, threw that in there. Yeah, I've only got two songs left, so, so we got, I'll explain those two songs. So first, we got another travel song, like a song that's really good to listen to when you're traveling, but this one isn't like a, this is not a takeoff or a landing song. This is a, specifically for if you're on a road trip, and if you're driving into a city, if you like were on a long road trip, and you drive into a city at night, this is the song you want to play. When you are driving in, because I was on a trip with school a few years ago in college, and we had a long drive to a city, and this is the song that came on when we got close to the city. We could see the skyline, and I was like, ooh, I was thinking, this is a good song to listen to when you're driving into a city. So it's a banger. And then the last song we're going to play, if you thought you were listening to some experimental music, the last song was the cherry on top, because this song came out when I was a kid, and it was definitely the song that, like, parents would be, like, skipping if it was the kids' radio channel. It's Crazy Frog, for those of you who know. But that's the last thing we're going to play. So we're going to play Don't Tell Nobody by 1 or 8 first, and then lastly it'll be Crazy Frog by Axel F. I think this is, like, from, like, a random, like, album. I don't know how they got it, but I couldn't find, like, the original song online, so we're just gonna play it from there. But yes, after that, I will be gone until next week. So, we had these last two songs, and then I will catch you guys next week on Freshly Squeezed on July 18th. Alright, so have a good one. This

Hey, kitty girl. This is RuPaul Charles, honey. Are you ready to listen for your life? Well, I'll take that as a yes. Lucky for you, you're listening to the radio station with the most charisma, uniqueness, nerve, and talent in all of Austin, Texas. 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

0: Igneous, sedimentary, metamorphic, and post-punk? 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

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This is RuPaul Charles, honey. 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

0: Hey, where are we?
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0: No, seriously, where are we?
1: Shh, hide. They smell good music taste.
0: Wait, I see an entrance over there.
1: Almost there. Okay, we can talk here. Welcome to the Belfry, where even you can eavesdrop on a show of the ages with DJ Sputnik on Saturdays at 3 a.m. I heard in the Belfry that they play the most vexing post-punk, ghastly gothic rock, and slam and dark and new wave. They're here! Remember, it's on KVRM!

What's good? 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We have super cool DJs that will blow your mind with some of the best music the University of Texas in Austin has to offer. 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

0: 'Twas the morning I stumbled upon a radio show like no other. Ah, me hearties, 'tis a show where silly music, old familiars, and interviews collide. Set sail for the shores of the peculiar with DJ John F. Spinity's That's Peculiar. Tune into KVRX every Friday morning from 8 to 9 a.m. to hear it. 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
1: 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KVRX is not mainstream. 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
3: 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My name is Ken Copeland. We've got a very fine show, all designed especially with you in mind. Without any ado, I'm going to carry on the show now and bring on these cats that's out of sight. Their name, the Falcon. What about it? Falcon.
4: 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Said, can I get a love?

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Hey, kitty girl. This is RuPaul Charles, honey. Are you ready to listen for your life? Well, I'll take that as a yes. Lucky for you, you're listening to the radio station with the most charisma, uniqueness, nerve, and talent in all of Austin, Texas. 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

Teaching a parakeet to talk is fun. Teaching a parakeet to talk is fun. But the old method took time. This record is specially designed to teach any healthy parakeet to talk, any normal parakeet to talk, using a scientific method that is far superior. Because a carefully trained voice, a scientific voice, repeat over and over and over the same word, the same phrase, the same word. In the future, for the next few seconds, this record will be silent. Then begins your parakeet's talking lesson. Place your parakeet near enough so that he can...

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